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0: Shoreline Classics weather. Clear skies this evening, low of 14. Sunny tomorrow morning, high of 28, feeling 33 with Humidex. UV index very high. Increasing cloudiness tomorrow evening early. 30% chance of showers overnight and risk of a thunderstorm, low of 17. Cloudy Thursday, 60% chance of showers, high of 25. For your long-range weather forecast, visit shorelineclassicsfm.com.
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0: Shoreland Classics weather. Clear skies this evening, low 14. Sunny tomorrow morning, high of 28, feeling 33 with humidex. UV index very high. Increasing cloudiness tomorrow evening early. 30% chance of showers overnight and risk of a thunderstorm, low of 17. Cloudy Thursday, 60% chance of showers, high of 25. For your long-range weather forecast, visit shorelineclassicsfm.com.
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0: Shoreline Classics weather. Clear skies this evening, low 14. Sunny tomorrow morning, high of 28, feeling 33 with Humidex. UV index very high. Increasing cloudiness tomorrow evening early. 30% chance of showers overnight and risk of a thunderstorm, low of 17. Cloudy Thursday, 60% chance of showers, high of 25. For your long-range weather forecast, visit shorelineclassicsfm.com.
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0: Shoreline Classics weather. Clear skies this evening, low 14. Sunny tomorrow morning, high of 28, feeling 33 with Humidex. UV index very high. Increasing cloudiness tomorrow evening early. 30% chance of showers overnight and risk of a thunderstorm. Low of 17. Cloudy Thursday, 60% chance of showers, high of 25. For your long-range weather forecast, visit shorelineclassicsfm.com.
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0: Shoreline Classics weather. Clear skies this evening, low 14. Sunny tomorrow morning, high of 28, feeling 33 with Humidex. UV index very high. Increasing cloudiness tomorrow evening early. 30% chance of showers overnight and risk of a thunderstorm, low of 17. Cloudy Thursday, 60% chance of showers, high of 25. For your long-range weather forecast, visit shorelineclassicsfm.com.
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0: Shoreline Classics weather. Sunny this morning, high of 28, feeling 33 with humidex, UV index very high. Increasing cloudiness this evening early, 30% chance of showers overnight and risk of a thunderstorm, low of 17. Cloudy tomorrow morning, 60% chance of showers, high of 25. Cloudy periods tomorrow evening, low of 14. Mix of sun and cloud Friday, 40% chance of showers, high of 27. For your long-range weather forecast, visit shorelineclassicsfm.com.
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0: Rogue construction season is back. Orange cones, one-lane traffic, and that guy holding the slow sign with way too much power.
2: Hey, Burge, good news. While traffic stopped, I can finally show everyone my summer dance routine.
0: Roland, no. 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

0: Shoreline Classics weather. Sunny this morning, high of 28, feeling 33 with humidex, UV index very high. Increasing cloudiness this evening early, 30% chance of showers overnight and risk of a thunderstorm, low of 17. Cloudy tomorrow morning, 60% chance of showers, high of 25. Cloudy periods tomorrow evening, low of 14. Mix of sun and cloud Friday, 40% chance of showers, high of 27. For your long-range weather forecast, visit shorelineclassicsfm.com.
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2: Now,

0: Shoreline Classics weather. Sunny this morning, high of 28, feeling 33 with Humidex, UV index very high. Increasing cloudiness this evening early, 30% chance of showers overnight and risk of a thunderstorm, low of 17. Cloudy tomorrow morning, 60% chance of showers, high of 25. Cloudy periods tomorrow evening, low of 14. Mix of sun and cloud Friday, 40% chance of showers, high of 27. For your long-range weather forecast, visit shorelineclassicsfm.com.
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0: Shoreline Classics weather. Sunny this morning, high of 28, feeling 33 with Humidex. UV index very high. Increasing cloudiness this evening early, 30% chance of showers overnight and risk of a thunderstorm, low of 17. Cloudy tomorrow morning, 60% chance of showers, high of 25. Cloudy periods tomorrow evening, low of 14. Mix of sun and cloud Friday, 40% chance of showers, high of 27. For your long-range weather forecast, visit shorelineclassicsfm.com.
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cruising the coast from Goderich to Port Elgin. 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

0: More classics. Another one bites the dust. My music's playing and the lights down low. Just the two of us. From the shoreline.
1: Shoreline Classics, good morning. Happy Wednesday morning. Well, right now, the municipality of Kincardine is working on a tourism strategy. That's right, to update it. And they need your help. If you live in the municipality of Kincardine, you're a visitor, you own a business, there's a survey that you can complete that not only helps them, but also give you a great chance to win some prizes. All that information's coming up with Miss Kristen Zandwick, tourism coordinator at the municipality, after the funeral and band of horses.

0: Shoreline Classics Mornings with Roland. Will anyone who has been up or down the Highway 21 sees how amazing a tourism industry that we have? Of course, right now, the municipality of Kincardine needs help because they're developing a new tourism strategy. To tell us more about what they need you to do and also what you could get, I have on the phone, she is the tourism coordinator for the municipality of Kincardine, Kirsten Zandwick. Good morning, Kirsten.
1: Good morning. Thanks for having me.
0: You, of course, are the tourism coordinator, so you're the person who's in charge of finding cool stuff to do. How do you need people to help you with that right now?
1: Absolutely. So this year we are working on a tourism strategy for the municipality of Kincardine. We know that tourism it brings vibrancy, like you mentioned, to our community, but also a great economic impact. But we want to hear from residents, we want to hear from visitors as well as businesses about what might help grow tourism, what might some of the pain points be, and any feedback about their experience here as a resident or visitor with our municipal tourism services. And so we are collecting feedback through surveys right now. You can go to kincardine.ca/tourism-survey to fill out your survey there. Anyone who completes the survey instantly gets a free pass to either the Kincardine Lighthouse or Walker House Museum as a thank you for your time. And then we also have a weekly prize, $250 BIA, which are downtown business bucks, vouchers to a visitor that filled out the survey as well as a resident. And then we also have a grand prize at the end of our survey for a shoulder season hotel stay along with $200 in BIA bucks.
0: That is amazing. Now, is there a deadline to get it filled out? Or do people have a bit of time?
1: They have a bit of time, though we are encouraging people to get it in soon. This is going on until Labor Day. Mm-hmm. So as you're here in the community, or a lot of our residents have some great feedback too. But please be sure to get it in. Your voice is really helping to shape this project. We have more information about our tourism strategy project at kincardine.ca/tourism-strategy.
0: I love it. So yes, whether you're a resident, whether you're a business owner, whether you're a visitor, get this tourism strategy survey filled out. It looks like the sooner you get it filled out, the sooner you get that free admission to the Walker House or, of course, the Lighthouse. And then, of course, chances to win. I love it. $50 in BIA bucks is up for grabs every week between resident and visitor. And then that grand prize sounds like a great prize. What a great way to get out and experience the community. I want to thank again on the tourism strategy survey. We've been speaking to the tourism coordinator. Her name is Kirsten Zandwick. Have yourself a great morning, Kirsten, and thank you for your time.
1: Thank you. Take care.
2: Shoreline Classics weather, sunny skies this morning, carrying later into the afternoon and a high 28 degrees, feeling like 33 with the humidex. UV index of 8 or very high. Increasing cloudiness later tonight, slight chance of showers, risk of thunderstorm with a low 17. Tomorrow, cloudy skies with a chance of showers throughout the day, high 25 with partly cloudy skies Thursday night, low 14. A mix of sun and cloud through the day on Friday, chance of showers, high 27. Find your full weather forecast online at shorelineclassicsfm.com.
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coming up next, we're going to get your day started off right with a little bit of a morning laugh. Then coming up at 6 o'clock, we have news, weather, and sports with Mr. Nick Powell. Taking to the morning laugh, here's Rhiannon and Fleetwood Mac.

0: Well, we all know with technology, life is supposed to get easier. For this morning's morning laugh, here's comic Sheng Wang talking about tech making life a bit weird.
1: Yeah, I just don't know about all this technology. I'm not sure it's really making our lives better. I know it's making some parts of life weird, you know? Like, I recently lost my headphones. I left them somewhere outside of Atlantic City. I'm not gonna get them back. But with the power of tech, I can still check in on them. If I want to, I can see where they are right now. That's not healthy. I know where they live, I know where they work, I know they be getting charged on the regular. They moved on. They doing their thing. I'm messed up. There's an option to forget this device, but I don't want to forget. I don't want to let go. I already lost you once, girl. I can't believe you're just going to pair up with anybody.
0: Oh, technology is so fickle. That was comic Sheng Wang on tech that makes life a bit weird. That's this morning's morning laugh. We'll get back to your Shoreline Classics after this. News, weather, and sports coming up at 6 o'clock.
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0: Shoreline Classics, broadcasting hits up and down the lakeshore. Well, coming up at 6 o'clock, we have news, weather, and sports. Nick, what are you working on?
1: In sports, the Toronto Blue Jays can't get the job done, but also looks like they may have lost pitcher Treya Savage along the way as well. As far as local news headlines here, Bruce County is providing some of its own bursary funding for innovation funding from the Ministry of Education for Fanshawe and Georgian College, all around attracting more early childhood educators.
0: All those details coming up at 6 o'clock, plus coming up at 6:15. To get your mind going for the morning, we have your Brain Buster. Taking to the news, here's Stupid Girl and Garbage.

0: From the Shoreline Classics Newsroom, I'm Nick Powell. Bruce County is providing bursary funding to the Ministry of Education's 2026 Innovation Funding for Fanshawe and Georgian College. The funding will help support local diploma programs and financial assistance to attract more early childhood educators. Eligible students could receive up to $2,000 per academic year, with the potential for renewal provided students hold good academic standing. Ian Haney, Director of Human Resources for Bruce County, says this investment helps reduce financial barriers for local students and encourage more to pursue a meaningful career which directly benefits children and communities in the county. The Second Concordant Scouts are in need of a new scout leader. The Second Scouts are a troop group between 11 to 14 years old, taking in various skills from camping, paddling, hiking, and exploring the outdoors. Meetings are held by the Scouts Wednesday nights, with those interested in becoming a leader not needing experience, with training being provided. Amanda Saxton with the Second Concordant Scouts says they can be flexible with those who want to help.
1: We've had a couple people come forward and say, oh, I would love to, but I'm a shift worker. Like, we can work with that. We can plan camps around people's schedules. We can be flexible. So even if you're not sure, oh, I don't know if I can make a full-time commitment or whatever, we are happy for part-time scouters. We're happy for any help that we can get.
0: The Scouts are completely volunteer-run. Without leadership, it could leave youth to miss out on the opportunities a group like the Scouts provides. It was a successful spring appeal for the Hanover and District Hospital Foundation. Robin Brady has more.
2: The spring appeal in support of the Pathway to Care parking lot upgrade saw $75,450 raised, the most successful in the foundation's history. The funds will support improvements in the parking areas at the Hanover and District Hospital and create a safer, smoother, and more accessible experience for patients, families, visitors, and staff. Madison Bryan, executive director of the Hospital Foundation, says every donation helped them reach this record-breaking total, reflecting the generosity and commitment of the community. From the Shoreline Classics Newsroom, I'm Robin Brady.
0: And one of Canada's most well-known journalists, Lloyd Robertson, has passed away at the age of 92. The veteran broadcaster held a career more than six decades, starting in 1952 at a radio station in his hometown of Stratford, making his TV debut in 1956 with CBC and growing to CTV National News in 1976. Later led as chief anchor and senior news editor until 2011. Robertson's career spans major events from the fall of the Berlin Wall, Neil Armstrong's first steps on the moon, Terry Fox's Marathon of Hope, to the terrorist attacks of 9/11. 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
0: Shoreline Classics weather, sunny skies this morning, carrying later into the afternoon and a high 28 degrees, feeling like 33 with the humidex. UV index of 8 or very high. Increasing cloudiness later tonight, slight chance of showers, risk of thunderstorm with a low 17. Tomorrow, cloudy skies, the chance of showers throughout the day, high 25 with partly cloudy skies Thursday night, low 14. A mix of sun and cloud through the day on Friday, chance of showers, high 27. Find your full weather forecast online at shorelineclassicsfm.com.
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0: Checking sports, the Toronto Blue Jays can't find the win, dropping 7-2 to the Houston Astros. For the Detroit Tigers, they blank the Seattle Mariners 8-0. And the New York Yankees shut out the St. Louis Cardinals 2-0. Some bad news on top of the loss for Toronto, with pitcher Trey Yesavage leaving the third inning with left knee discomforts. The injury occurred as Yesavage was warming up to pitch in the bottom of the third, leaving the game. Quarterback Chad Kelly and linebacker Cameron Judge appear to be ready for Thursday with the Toronto Argonauts, who play the Calgary Stampeders on Thursday. Kelly suffered a neck injury in Toronto's match against BC on July 25th, but Kelly was back at practice as a full participant. Baltimore Ravens wide receiver Zay Flowers is joining the ranks of highly paid receivers. 25-year-old inked a four-year, $140 million deal with $108 million guaranteed. Flowers, who's posted 3,128 yards and 14 touchdowns over his career, is only behind Justin Jefferson, Jamar Chase, and Drake London as the highest-paid receivers. And in Huron County Fastball, the Brussels Tigers blanked the Walton Brewers 4-0, while the Brussels Bangers put on a show, routing the Aldridge Grizzlies 11-4. And that is a look at sports. I'm Nick Powell.
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And guess what? 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The topic of discussion is going to be coffee and local trivia. And then, of course, next week, it's going to be coffee and the roads not taken. And then after that, more as well. If you want all the details on The Gathering Grounds, which is a weekly blend of coffee, company, and good conversation, just go to Active Living 55 Plus on Facebook. 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Coming up next, we have your Brain Buster to get your mind going for the morning. Taken to there, here's It's Only Rock and Roll and the Rolling Stones.

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12: Yes, it is showtime. Yes, it is a Wednesday morning. And yes, there was some sad news out of the broadcasting world last night with the news of the passing of Lloyd Robertson. Of course, everyone knows Lloyd Robertson as the host of CTV's newscast, The National News with Lloyd Robertson. He actually hosted it from 84 till 2011. He retired at that time, but he did come back a bit to host the W5 News Magazine series from 2011 to 2016. I know when I knew Lloyd, I actually worked with him a bit when I worked and did graphics for the National News and Canada AM. Amazing guy, so friendly, so approachable. And yes, he did have ice cream Fridays in the newsroom. So yes, he'd bring in ice cream for the whole crew on Friday. So yes, rest in peace, Lloyd Robertson, gone at the age of 92. Well, let's get over to your brain buster for this morning. I'm going to give you a question. If you have a guess at the answer, all you have to do is call or text 519-525-8478. This morning's brain buster question is, according to a survey, kids do this an average of 12 times a day. What is it? According to a survey, kids do this an average of 12 times a day. What is it? 519-525-8478.
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0: with Shoreline Classics.
2: Shoreline Classics, yes, we have your brain buster question out there for this morning. According to a survey, kids do this an average of 12 times a day. What is it? Great guesses so far. We've had say they're bored, play video games, say they're hungry, I guess correspondingly open the fridge, ask to watch the TV, yelling hey mom or hey dad. Someone said rolling their eyes, likely when we talk about something that can't be true from our days. Lose something they need. It's always in the last place you look. You have to realize that. Take breaks. And lastly, someone said complain. But that isn't what we're looking for. According to a survey, kids do this an average of 12 times a day. What is it? Think if your kids do something that reminds you of what you did as a kid. What might it make you do in addition to smile? 519-525-847. It will bring you the answer coming up next. Here's Roxanne and the Police.

0: Shoreline Classics. Well, yes, we're just finishing up our Brain Buster for this morning. The Brain Buster question was, according to a survey, kids do this an average of 12 times. Kids do this an average of 12 times a day. What is it? Well, I got to give credit to Diane, Robbie, Berger, Mark, Joyce, Rick, and Deanna. It was make their parents laugh. And I know likely why. It's because the kids probably did something that reminded us of how we were when we were their age. And we're like, man, it's not even environment. It's genetics. That's just what they think, what they say. It's genetics. But yep, thanks for playing the Brain Buster. We, of course, have your news, weather, and sports coming up at 6:30. Nick, what are you working on?
1: It was the most successful spring appeal recently for the Hanover and District Hospital Foundation, raising a total of $75,450 all around supporting the Pathway to Care parking lot upgrades.
0: All those details coming up at 6:30, plus coming up at 6:45, we'll have your good news file. Taken to the news, here is Even Better Than the Real Thing. I think it's from the album Zootopia. Zootopia, that's not right. By U2, it's that Z album.

0: From the Shoreline Classics Newsroom, I'm Nick Powell. Bruce County is providing bursary funding from the Ministry of Education's 2026 Innovation Funding for Fanshawe and Georgian College. The funding will help support local diploma programs and financial assistance, attracting more early childhood educators. Eligible students could receive up to $2,000 per academic year, with the potential for renewal provided students hold good academic standing. Ian Haney, Director of Human Resources for Bruce County, says this investment helps reduce financial barriers for local students and encourage more to pursue a meaningful career, directly benefiting children and communities within the county. Second Kincardine Scouts are in need of a new scout leader. Second Scouts are a troop group between 11 to 14 years old, taking in various skills from camping, paddling, hiking, and exploring the outdoors. Meetings are held by the Scouts Wednesday nights, with those interested becoming a leader, not needing experience, with training being provided. Scouts are completely volunteer-run. Without leadership, could leave the youth to miss out on opportunities a group like the Scouts provides. And it was a successful Spring Appeal for the Hanover and District Hospital Foundation. Spring Appeal, in support of the Pathway to Care parking lot upgrade, saw $75,450 raised, the most successful in the foundation's history. Funds will support improvements in the parking lot areas at the Hanover District Hospital, creating a safer, smoother, and more accessible experience for patients, families, visitors, and staff. Madison Bryan, Executive Director of the Hospital Foundation, says every donation helped them reach this record-breaking total, reflecting the generosity and commitment of the community. For these and other stories, visit our website at shorelineclassicsfm.com. Weather is next.
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0: Shoreline Classics weather, sunny skies this morning, carrying later into the afternoon and a high 28 degrees, feeling like 33 with the humidex. UV index of 8 or very high. Increasing cloudiness later tonight, slight chance of showers, risk of thunderstorm with a low 17. Tomorrow, cloudy skies, the chance of showers throughout the day, high 25 with partly cloudy skies Thursday night, low 14. A mix of sun and cloud throughout the day on Friday, chance of showers, high 27. Find your full weather forecast online at shorelineclassicsfm.com.
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0: Checking sports, the Toronto Blue Jays struggle in Houston with a 7-2 loss to the Astros. The Detroit Tigers run over Seattle 8-0. The New York Yankees take down St. Louis 2-0. Bad news for the Toronto Blue Jays in their loss as pitcher Trey Yesavage left the third inning with left knee discomfort. Injury took place as Yesavage was warming up to pitch in the bottom of the third, left the game not returning. Toronto Argonauts quarterback Chad Kelly is expected to play tomorrow night against Calgary, as well as linebacker Cameron Judge drawing back into the lineup. Kelly was back at practice as a full participant after suffering a neck injury on July 25th against the BC Lions. Toronto will be hosting Stampeders on Thursday. And that is it with sports. I'm Nick Powell.
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4: Morning so good, you'll be

Well, if you are a budding writer, the Bruce County Public Library have the event for you. 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She's the 2026-27 Owen Sound Poet Laureate and local writer. She's doing a writing workshop this afternoon at the Southampton branch. Through guided exercises and creative prompts, Jennifer will help you find your voice, spark inspiration, and strengthen your writing skills. Whether you're just starting out or have been writing for years, all writers are welcome. So yes, it is a great writing workshop this afternoon, August 5th, from 1 to 2:30 p.m. at the Southampton branch of the Bruce County Public Library. If you want all the details and to get registered for the event, just go to Bruce County Public Library on Facebook. Well, coming up next, we have your good news file. First, here's Born on the Bayou in Creedence Clearwater Revival.

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2: 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The Alzheimer's Society of Huron Perth shared word of a program that's being done in partnership with the local community food center in Stratford. The Boost Your Brain Brunch is a cooking program for those living with Alzheimer's disease and other dementias and their care partners. The program is set for Wednesday, September 9th from 10:30 a.m. until 12:30 p.m. The fee to take part is just $10 per person. Registration is required as space is limited. For all the details, as well as contact information, you can find the Alzheimer's Society of Huron Perth on Facebook. This has been your Good News File.
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3: Well, if you're looking for something fun to do this weekend, all you have to do is head to Exeter. That's right. They have the Ram Rodeo on at the South Huron Recreation Center, the Rodeo Arena. 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On the Sunday, August 9th, there's going to be another Kids Rodeo and then another Ram Rodeo performance. 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What a great way to spend a weekend in Exeter. 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

0: Shoreline Classics, playing the hits at 99.7 in Goderich, 95.5 in Kincardine, 90.9 in the town of Saugeen Shores, and around the world at the iHeartRadio app. Well, coming up at 7 o'clock, we have your news, weather, and sports details. Nick, what are you working on?
1: The 2nd Kincardine Scouts are seeking a new scout leader, as the troop group between the ages of 11 and 14 is seeking new leadership. Meetings are being held by the scouts Wednesday nights, but as we hear from Amanda Saxton, she makes note that the scouts can be quite flexible with those who want to help.
0: All those details coming up at 7 o'clock, plus coming up at 7:15, another delicious chance at a large three-topping pizza from our friends over at Goderich Domino's. That's, of course, the Breakfast Scrambler. Taking to the news, here's Welcome to My Life and Simple Plan. Do you ever-

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1: From the Shoreline Classics Newsroom, I'm Nick Powell. Bruce Power and his supplier partners are matching donations to support wildfire relief in Northern Ontario. Bruce Power and its supplier partners have pledged up to $50,000 to True North Aid, providing humanitarian aid, and up to $50,000 to the Canadian Red Cross. For wildfire relief efforts, wildfires have continued to rage in the province, resulting in locals and Indigenous communities fleeing their homes. Donations will help support humanitarian supports and other wildfire relief efforts. The 2nd Kincardine Scouts are in need of a new scout leader. The 2nd Scouts are a troop group between 11 to 14 years old, taking in various skills from camping, paddling, hiking, and exploring the outdoors. Meetings are held by the Scouts Wednesday nights, with those interested in becoming a leader not needing experience, with training being provided. Amanda Saxton with the 2nd Kincardine Scouts says they can be flexible with those who want to help out.
2: We've had a couple people come forward and say, oh, I would love to, but I'm a shift worker. Like, we can work with that. We can plan camps around people's schedules. We can be flexible. So even if you're not sure, oh, I don't know if I can make a full-time commitment or whatever, we are happy for part-time scouters. We're happy for any help that we can get.
1: Scouts are completely volunteer-run. Without leadership, it could leave youth to miss out on opportunities a group like the Scouts provides. The Municipality of Kincardine is reminding the public now is the time to submit interest, with the municipal and school board election deadline being later this month. Eligible candidates have until August 21st to file nomination papers with the municipal clerk, who is being encouraged to reach out for nomination papers, election information, schedule an appointment to file their paperwork. Voting in Bruce County will be done using internet and a telephone voting system, paper ballots not being used this year. The election begins October 19th, closing October 26th, with residents encouraged to vote early. And one of Canada's most well-known journalists, Lloyd Robertson, has passed away at the age of 92. The veteran broadcaster held a career more than six decades, starting in 1952 at a radio station in his hometown of Stratford, making his TV debut in 1956 with the CBC, and then growing to CTV National News in 1976, later leading as a chief anchor and senior news editor until 2011. Robertson's career spans major events, from the fall of the Berlin Wall, Neil Armstrong's first steps on the moon, Terry Fox's Marathon of Hope, and the terrorist attacks of 9/11. For these and other stories, visit our website at shorelineclassicsfm.com. 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
1: Shoreline Classics weather, sunny skies this morning, carrying later into the afternoon and a high 28 degrees, feeling like 33 with the Humidex. UV index of 8 or very high. Increasing cloudiness later tonight, slight chance of showers, risk of thunderstorm with a low 17. Tomorrow, cloudy skies, the chance of showers throughout the day, high 25, with partly cloudy skies Thursday night, low 14. A mix of sun and cloud through the day on Friday, chance of showers, high 27. Find your full weather forecast online at shorelineclassicsfm.com.
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1: Checking sports, the Toronto Blue Jays can't find the win, dropping 7-2 to the Houston Astros. For the Detroit Tigers. They blanked the Seattle Mariners 8-0. The New York Yankees shut out the St. Louis Cardinals 2-0. Some bad news on top of the loss for Toronto, with pitcher Trey Yesavage leaving the third inning with left knee discomfort. The injury occurred as Yesavage was warming up to pitch in the bottom of the third, leaving the game. Quarterback Chad Kelly and linebacker Cameron Judge appear to be ready for Thursday with the Toronto Argonauts, who play the Calgary Stampeders on Thursday. Kelly suffered a neck injury in Toronto's match against BC on July 25th, but Kelly was back at practice as a full participant. Baltimore Ravens wide receiver Zay Flowers is joining the ranks of highly paid receivers. 25-year-old inked a four-year, $140 million deal with $108 million guaranteed. Flowers, who's posted 3,128 yards and 14 touchdowns over his career, is only behind Justin Jefferson, Jamar Chase, and Drake London as the highest-paid receivers. And in Huron County Fastball, the Brussels Tigers blanked the Walton Brewers 4-0, while the Brussels Bangers put on a show, routing the Goderich Grizzlies 11-4. And that is a look at sports. I'm Nick Powell.
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8: I love it.

Shoreline Classics. Well, if you went out to support the Goderich Fire Department this past weekend on Sunday, you weren't alone. And despite the rainy weather, the firefighters and volunteers served around 1,000 people. They said the turnout and encouragement made the event a tremendous success and showed, once again, the strong community spirit that makes Goderich such a special place to live. They're grateful for all who came out, to those who helped organize and volunteer, and to everyone who continues to support the local fire service. So yes, thanks to everyone who came out to the Goderich Fire Department's firefighter breakfast this past Sunday. They served around 1,000 people. If you want the latest on the Goderich Fire Department, you can find them on Facebook. Coming up next is your delicious chance from Domino's Pizza and the Breakfast Scrambler. That's after Goodbye Yellow Brick Road and Elton John.

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14: You can do it! 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
15: Let's do it! Showtime!
16: Yes, it is showtime. Yes, it is a wonderful Wednesday morning. And yes, as it is the season of construction, the municipality of Kincardine want to let you know that the repairs to the Monroe Bridge, located on North Line between Highway 21 and Side Road 10, will begin shortly in mid-August. It's expected to take about 1 month to complete, and during the construction, Monroe Bridge will be closed to all traffic, including emergency vehicles. If you have any questions, they have given the great contact info for the operations department, as well as the email. But yes, the Monroe Bridge in the municipality of Kincardine, located North Line between Highway 21 and Side Road 10, will begin to be closed mid-August and last about 1 month. Well, let's get over to your breakfast scrambler for this morning. I'm going to give you a song clip. If you have a guess at the answer, all you have to do is call or text 519-525-8478. And remember, thanks to our sponsor, Goderich Domino's, every correct guess gets you the weekly draw for a large three-topping pizza, of course, from Domino's. Here is this morning's breakfast scrambler. What a classic tune. If you have a guess, 519-525-8478.
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0: I know a few friends who can't drive 55 as well. Well, yes, we are finishing up your breakfast scrambler for this morning. Let's go over to the phones. Shoreline Classics, who is this?
1: Hey, how are you? It's Rod from Kincardine calling.
0: Hey, Rod from Kincardine calling. Do you have a guess for the breakfast scrambler?
1: I'm going with ZZ Top, She's Got Legs.
0: Yeah, what a great tune, eh? You could just see the music video when you hear the song.
1: Absolutely.
0: Very cool. Well, thank you very much playing Rod from Kincardine. Good luck. You got that chance for that large three-topping pizza.
1: Fantastic. You have a great day.
0: Want to also congratulate Sonny, who was first out of the gate, as well as Chris B, Wendell, John H, Angela, Frida, Berger, Sandy, and Karen. Yes, it was Legs by ZZ Top. We'll have that coming up next. We also have your news, weather, and sports coming up. Nick, what are you working on?
2: Those that are considering putting their name in the hat, whether it be for the municipal or school board trustee election, the municipality of Kincardine is reminding folks the deadline is quickly approaching, which must be done by August 21st.
0: All those details coming up at 7:30, plus coming up at 7:45, we have your celebrity birthdays. Taking to the news, here is the classic by ZZ Top, our breakfast scrambler, Legs on Shoreline Classics.

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1: From the Shoreline Classics Newsroom, I'm Nick Powell. Bruce Power and its supplier partners are matching donations, supporting wildlife relief in Northern Ontario. Bruce Power and its supplier partners have pledged up to $50,000 to True North Aid, providing humanitarian support, and up to $50,000 to the Canadian Red Cross for wildfire relief efforts. Wildfires have continued to rage in the province, resulting in locals and Indigenous communities fleeing their homes. Donations will help support humanitarian relief efforts and other wildfire relief efforts. The Municipality of Kincardine reminds the public, now is the time to submit interest, with the municipal and school board election deadline being later this month. Eligible candidates have until August 21st to file nomination papers with the municipal clerk. We're being encouraged to reach out for nomination papers, election information, and scheduling an appointment to file their paperwork. Voting in Bruce County will be done using internet and a telephone voting system, with paper ballots not being used this year. The election begins October 19th, closing on October 26th, with residents encouraged to vote early. Bruce Power is providing bursary funding from the Ministry of Education's 2026 Innovation Funding for Fanshawe and Georgian College. Funding will help support local diploma programs and financial assistance, attracting more early childhood educators. Eligible students could receive up to $2,000 per academic year, with the potential for renewal, provided students hold good academic standing. Ian Haney, Director of Human Resources for Bruce County, says the investment helps reduce financial barriers and help locals to encourage and pursue a meaningful career benefiting children and the communities in the county. For these and other stories, visit our website at shorelineclassicsfm.com. Weather is next.
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1: Shoreline Classics weather, sunny skies this morning, carrying later into the afternoon and a high 28 degrees, feeling like 33 with the humidex. UV index of 8 or very high. Increasing cloudiness later tonight, slight chance of showers, risk of thunderstorm with a low 17. Tomorrow, cloudy skies, the chance of showers throughout the day, high 25 with partly cloudy skies Thursday night, low 14. A mix of sun and cloud throughout the day on Friday, chance of showers, high 27. Find your full weather forecast online at shorelineclassicsfm.com.
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1: Checking sports, the Toronto Blue Jays struggle in Houston with a 7-2 loss to the Astros. Detroit Tigers run over Seattle 8-0. New York Yankees take down St. Louis 2-0. Bad news for the Toronto Blue Jays in their loss as pitcher Trey Yesavage left the third inning with left knee discomfort. Injury took place as Yesavage was warming up to pitch in the bottom of the third, left the game not returning. Toronto Argonauts quarterback Chad Kelly is expected to play tomorrow night against Calgary, as well as linebacker Cameron Judge drawing back into the lineup. Kelly was back at practice as a full participant after suffering a neck injury on July 25th against the BC Lions. Toronto will be hosting Stampeders on Thursday. And that is it with sports. I'm Nick Powell.
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Six. Well, yes, you know, I went to Kincardine for the weekend this past weekend. One of the things that we did Saturday morning was go on the Bruce Power public bus tour. That's right. The narrated tours run 7 days a week in August and then turn to twice weekly from September 8th to October 8th. You do have to pre-register, but for the tour, and you do need government issued ID with a photo, of course, to get on the tour. It is so cool though. The film you get to see for 25 minutes is so great about the history of the site, all the way from Douglas Point to what it is today. You get to see all the cool buildings on the site, some that were there in the original days, some that are more newer. What a great way to understand what Bruce Power is all about. I highly recommend it. If you want all the details, go to brucepower.com or, of course, Bruce Power on Facebook. It is the narrated bus tours on every day in August. Coming up next, we have your celebrity birthdays. First, here's Galway Girl and Ed Sheeran. She played

0: Well, now I'm going to throw it over to Mr. Phil Main, who's going to let us know what celebrities are blowing out those birthday candles. Here's celebrity birthdays.
1: Thanks, Roland. The birthday list, Wednesday, August the 5th. It was one small step for man. That man was Neil Armstrong, pilot, astronaut, the first man on the moon. He would have been 96 today. He passed away in 2012. From WKRP, maybe the greatest TV show of all time. Well, at least in my humble opinion, Lonnie Anderson would have been 81 today. The three-time Golden Globe winner passed away just last summer, 2 days before her 80th birthday. Guitarist, songwriter, and producer Rick Derringer would have been 79 today. He passed away just last year. From The Brady Bunch, actress Maureen McCormick. Marsha. Wow, she's 70 today. I'm not old, you're old. Founding guitarist and former Foo Fighter Pat Smear, 67. NBA All-Star Patrick Ewing, born on this day in Kingston, Jamaica, and turning 64 today. Country music singer, songwriter, and guitarist Terry Clark, born on this day in Montreal, Quebec. She's 58 today. Filmmaker, did Guardians of the Galaxy, and most recently, Superman. James Gunn's birthday today. He's turning 56. From Grey's Anatomy, actor and activist Jesse Williams is turning 45. And actress and singer Olivia Holt is 29 today. Those are the birthdays, Wednesday, August the 5th.
0: Thanks, Phil. Well, let's celebrate what would have been Rick Derringer's 79th birthday, but unfortunately we lost him last year in May, right before his 78th birthday. So, Rick, your music will live forever. Here's one of his big hits in honor of what would have been his birthday, Rock and Roll Hoochie Coo on Shoreline Classic.

0: was a little bit of Rick Derringer in honor of what would have been his 79th birthday today, but we lost him back in May last year at the age of 77.
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0: classics, of course, playing the hits that are the bookmarks of your life. Well, coming up at 8 o'clock, we have your news, weather, and sports details. Nick, what are you working on?
1: The 2nd Kincardine Scouts are seeking a new scout leader, as the troop group between the ages of 11 and 14 is seeking new leadership. Meetings are being held by the scouts Wednesday nights, but as we hear from Amanda Saxton, she makes note that the scouts can be quite flexible with those who want to help.
0: All those details coming up at 8 o'clock. Taking to the air here is When You're Gone and Avril Lavigne.

0: From the Shoreline Classics Newsroom, I'm Nick Powell. Bruce Power and his supplier partners are matching donations to support wildfire relief in Northern Ontario. Bruce Power and its supplier partners have pledged up to $50,000 to True North Aid, providing humanitarian aid, and up to $50,000 to the Canadian Red Cross. For wildfire relief efforts, wildfires have continued to rage in the province, resulting in locals and Indigenous communities fleeing their homes. Donations will help support humanitarian supports and other wildfire relief efforts. The 2nd Kincardine Scouts are in need of a new scout leader. The 2nd Scouts are a troop group between 11 to 14 years old, taking in various skills from camping, paddling, hiking, and exploring the outdoors. Meetings are held by the Scouts Wednesday nights, with those interested in becoming a leader not needing experience, with training being provided. Amanda Saxton with the 2nd Kincardine Scouts says they can be flexible with those who want to help out.
1: We've had a couple of people come forward and say, oh, I would love to, but I'm a shift worker. Like, we can work with that. We can plan camps around people's schedules. We can be flexible. So even if you're not sure, oh, I don't know if I can make a full-time commitment or whatever, we are happy for part-time scouters. We're happy for any help that we can get.
0: Scouts are completely volunteer-run. Without leadership, it could leave youth to miss out on opportunities a group like the Scouts provides. The Municipality of Kincardine is reminding the public now is the time to submit interest, with the municipal and school board election deadline being later this month. Eligible candidates have until August 21st to file nomination papers with the municipal clerk, who is being encouraged to reach out for nomination papers, election information, schedule an appointment to file their paperwork. Voting in Bruce County will be done using internet and a telephone voting system, paper ballots not being used this year. The election begins October 19th, closing October 26th, with residents encouraged to vote early. And one of Canada's most well-known journalists, Lloyd Robertson, has passed away at the age of 92. The veteran broadcaster held a career more than six decades, starting in 1952 at a radio station in his hometown of Stratford, making his TV debut in 1956 with the CBC, and then growing to CTV National News in 1976, later leading as a chief anchor and senior news editor until 2011. Robertson's career spans major events, from the fall of the Berlin Wall, Neil Armstrong's first steps on the moon, Terry Fox's Marathon of Hope, and the terrorist attacks of 9/11. 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
0: Shoreline Classics weather, sunny skies this morning, carrying later into the afternoon, high 28 degrees, feeling 32 with the humidex, UV index of 8 or very high. Cloudy skies later tonight, down to a low of 18 overnight. Tomorrow, cloudy skies, chance of showers throughout the day, risk of thunderstorm, high 27, feeling 35, with partly cloudy skies Thursday night and a low 14. A mix of sun and cloud throughout the day on Friday, chance of showers, high 27. Find your full weather forecast online at shorelineclassicsfm.com.
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0: Checking sports, the Toronto Blue Jays can't find the win, dropping 7-2 to the Houston Astros. For the Detroit Tigers, they blank the Seattle Mariners 8-0. The New York Yankees shut up the St. Louis Cardinals 2-0. Bad news on top of the loss for Toronto, with pitcher Trey Yasavage leaving the third inning with left knee discomfort. The injury occurred as Yasavage was warming up to pitch in the bottom of the third, leaving the game. Quarterback Chad Kelly and linebacker Cameron Judge appear to be ready for Thursday with the Toronto Argonauts, who play the Calgary Stampeders on Thursday. Kelly suffered a neck injury in Toronto's match against BC on July 25th, but Kelly was back at practice as a full participant. Baltimore Ravens wide receiver Zay Flowers is joining the ranks of highly paid receivers. 25-year-old inked a four-year, $140 million deal with $108 million guaranteed. Flowers, who's posted 3,128 yards and 14 touchdowns over his career, is only behind Justin Jefferson, Jamar Chase, and Drake London as the highest-paid receivers. And in here on County Fastball, the Brussels Tigers blanked the Walton Brewers 4-0, while the Brussels Bangers put on a show, routing the Aldridge Grizzlies 11-4. And that is a look at sports. I'm Nick Powell.
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Guess what? On the square, there's Kaylee dancing at 9:45. Also at 9:45, there's a slow music session at the Livery. 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And do you know what the music sounds like at those Parkhouse sessions? Let me give you a little preview. Here is the session that was last night. So yes, so much exciting stuff is happening right now as part of the Goderich Celtic Roots Festival and College. If you want to see the schedule, you want to get out to lots of great events, because honestly, it's food for the soul. 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Here is Golden Years and David Bowie.

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12: Yes, it is showtime. Yes, it is a wonderful Wednesday morning. And yes, being a Wednesday, it also means it's the Farmer's Market Day in Port Elgin. That's right. 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
3: 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Despite extensive investigation, his current whereabouts remain unknown. 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
1: Well, if you are a regular listener to Shoreline Classics, you know that I've been following what's happening at our former home at 756 Queen Street in Kincardine. Well, guess what? Yesterday, they had their grand opening. If you didn't know, Shoreline Classics' old home is now the home of Shoreline Wellness Center. That is right. It's a therapy office. They offer services like chiropractic care, mental health services, nutrition supports, speech, behavioral, and occupational therapy, and so much more. They're actually also in the process of setting up a village pantry in the basement, a place where local families can get diapers, wipes, formula, baby food, baby essentials, and seasonal clothing for babies and young children. If you want more information on the great business that's now the owner of 756 Queen Street, they'll always be a part of our that location. Shoreline Wellness Center on Facebook. But yes, I got to wish Amy, Dougley, and all the staff at Shoreline Wellness Center the happy grand opening. If you want the pictures, Lakeside Downtown Kincardine on Facebook or Shoreline Wellness Center as well. Here's The Flame and Cheap Trick.

0: playing the music that goes together with a visit to the beach, like a picnic basket and a cooler. Well, coming up next, we have your news, weather, and sports update. Nick, what are you working on?
1: Those that are considering putting their name in the hat, whether it be for the municipal or school board trustee election, the municipality of Kincardine is reminding folks the deadline is quickly approaching, which must be done by August 21st.
0: All those details coming up at 8:30. Taking you there, here's If You Could Only See and Tonic. Yes.

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1: From the Shoreline Classics Newsroom, I'm Nick Powell. Bruce Power and its supplier partners are matching donations, supporting wildlife relief in Northern Ontario. Bruce Power and its supplier partners have pledged up to $50,000 to True North Aid, providing humanitarian support, and up to $50,000 to the Canadian Red Cross for wildfire relief efforts. Wildfires have continued to rage in the province, resulting in locals and Indigenous communities fleeing their homes. Donations will help support humanitarian relief efforts and other wildfire relief efforts. The Municipality of Kincardine's remind the public, now is the time to submit interest, with the municipal and school board election deadline being later this month. Eligible candidates have until August 21st to file nomination papers with the municipal clerk. We're being encouraged to reach out for nomination papers, election information, and scheduling an appointment to file their paperwork. Voting in Bruce County will be done using internet and a telephone voting system, with paper ballots not being used this year. The election begins October 19th, closing on October 26th, with residents encouraged to vote early. Bruce Power is providing bursary funding from the Ministry of Education's 2026 Innovation Funding for Fanshawe and Georgian College. Funding will help support local diploma programs and financial assistance, attracting more early childhood educators. Eligible students could receive up to $2,000 per academic year, with the potential for renewal, provided students hold good academic standing. Ian Haney, Director of Human Resources for Bruce County, says the investment helps reduce financial barriers and help locals to encourage and pursue a meaningful career benefiting children and the communities in the county. For these and other stories, visit our website at shorelineclassicsfm.com. Weather is next.
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1: Shoreline Classics weather, sunny skies this morning, carrying later into the afternoon, high 28 degrees, feeling like 32 with the humidex, UV index of 8 or very high. Cloudy skies later tonight, down to a low of 18 overnight. Tomorrow, cloudy skies, chance of showers throughout the day, risk of thunderstorm, high 27, feeling like 35, with partly cloudy skies Thursday night and a low 14. A mix of sun and cloud throughout the day on Friday, chance of showers, high 27. Find your full weather forecast online at shorelineclassicsfm.com.
3: When Matt asked me to marry him, it was a lazy summer afternoon, and we were swaying in a hammock. In the warmth of his arms, I fell asleep. When I awoke, there was a beautiful Anstett diamond on my finger. I thought I was still dreaming. Matt whispered, "So what are you doing for the rest of your life?" All I could say was, "Spending it with you."
4: Anstett. Capturing hearts. Anstett Jewelers, Courthouse Square, Goderich.
1: Checking sports, the Toronto Blue Jays struggle in Houston with a 7-2 loss to the Astros. The Detroit Tigers run over Seattle 8-0. The New York Yankees take down St. Louis 2-0. Bad news for the Toronto Blue Jays in their loss as pitcher Trey Yesavage left the third inning with left knee discomfort. Injury took place as Yesavage was warming up to pitch in the bottom of the third, left the game not returning. Toronto Argonauts quarterback Chad Kelly is expected to play tomorrow night against Calgary, as well as linebacker Cameron Judge drawing back into the lineup. Kelly was back at practice as a full participant after suffering a neck injury on July 25th against the BC Lions. Toronto will be hosting Stampeders on Thursday. And that is it with sports. I'm Nick Powell.
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5: 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We'll be drawing our next winner on Friday. I gotta say, no better way to spend a sunny day than out on the golf course. Well, I'd be making divots more than playing golf. Good luck. Here is Lola and the Kinks.

0: Shoreline Classics. Well, if you're looking to get your kids out, getting them active and getting them being crafty in a good way, the Bruce Botanical Food Gardens has the answer for you. That's right. Tomorrow on Thursday from 10 till 11 a.m., they're going to have a great crafting workshop all about herb potion bottles. I hope I said that right. Do you say herb? Herb. All ages are welcome to join in on the fun. The suggested donation per participant is just $5. So yes, get your kids out, get them active tomorrow morning at the Bruce Botanical Food Garden. That's 62 Park Street in Ripley, creating herb potion bottles. All those details, just go to Bruce Botanical Food Gardens on Facebook.
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5: Well, if you live in the town of Goderich and you see a youth making a difference in the community, the town of Goderich wants to recognize them with their Youth Recognition Award. It'll recognize and highlight the achievements and vibrancy of local youth by awarding the Town of Youth Recognition Award. It's, of course, to promote a positive image of youth and generate awareness of the valuable contributions that they're making in our community. If you want all the details and to get the forms to get them nominated, because the deadline is actually Monday, August 17th at 4 p.m., just go to the Town of Goderich on Facebook or goderich.ca. But yes, if you know youth making a difference in the town of Goderich, get them nominated for the award. Here's Lady Run, Lady Hyde, and April Wine.

0: 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We play the hits from your high school, from your college, from your working career. We bring back the memories. Well, coming up at 9 o'clock, we have your news, weather, and stock market update. Nick, what are you working on?
1: The 2nd Kincardine Scouts are seeking a new scout leader, as the troop group between the ages of 11 and 14 is seeking new leadership. Meetings are being held by the scouts Wednesday nights, but as we hear from Amanda Saxton, she makes note that the scouts can be quite flexible with those who want to help.
0: All those details coming up at 9 o'clock, plus coming up at 9:15, I'll bring you information on a great camp that's happening on Wednesdays, so this morning, for adults. That's right, if you're having problems with technology, listen in. Taking to the news, here's Ariel versus Lotus and Limb Lifter.

0: From the Shoreline Classics Newsroom, I'm Nick Powell. Bruce Power and his supplier partners are matching donations to support wildfire relief in Northern Ontario. Bruce Power and its supplier partners have pledged up to $50,000 to True North Aid, providing humanitarian aid, and up to $50,000 to the Canadian Red Cross. For wildfire relief efforts, wildfires have continued to rage in the province, resulting in locals and Indigenous communities fleeing their homes. Donations will help support humanitarian supports and other wildfire relief efforts. The 2nd Kincardine Scouts are in need of a new scout leader. The 2nd Scouts are a troop group between 11 to 14 years old, taking in various skills from camping, paddling, hiking, and exploring the outdoors. Meetings are held by the Scouts Wednesday nights, with those interested in becoming a leader not needing experience, with training being provided. Amanda Saxton with the 2nd Kincardine Scouts says they can be flexible with those who want to help out.
1: We've had a couple of people come forward and say, oh, I would love to, but I'm a shift worker. Like, we can work with that. We can plan camps around people's schedules. We can be flexible. So even if you're not sure, oh, I don't know if I can make a full-time commitment or whatever, we are happy for part-time scouters. We're happy for any help that we can get.
0: Scouts are completely volunteer-run. Without leadership, it could leave youth to miss out on opportunities a group like the Scouts provide. The Municipality of Kincardine is reminding the public now is the time to submit interest, with the municipal and school board election deadline being later this month. Eligible candidates have until August 21st to file nomination papers with the municipal clerk, who is being encouraged to reach out for nomination papers, election information, schedule an appointment to file their paperwork. Voting in Bruce County will be done using internet and a telephone voting system, paper ballots not being used this year. The election begins October 19th, closing October 26th, with residents encouraged to vote early. And one of Canada's most well-known journalists, Lloyd Robertson, has passed away at the age of 92. The veteran broadcaster held a career more than six decades, starting in 1952 at a radio station in his hometown of Stratford, making his TV debut in 1956 with the CBC, and then growing to CTV National News in 1976, later leading as a chief anchor and senior news editor until 2011. Robertson's career spans major events, from the fall of the Berlin Wall, Neil Armstrong's first steps on the moon, Terry Fox's Marathon of Hope, and the terrorist attacks of 9/11. For these and other stories, visit our website at shorelineclassicsfm.com. Weather is next.
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0: Shoreline Classics weather, sunny skies this morning, carrying later into the afternoon, high 28 degrees, feeling like 32 with the Humidex, UV index of 8 or very high. Cloudy skies later tonight, down to a low of 18 overnight. Tomorrow, cloudy skies, chance of showers throughout the day, risk of thunderstorm, high 27, feeling like 35, with partly cloudy skies Thursday night and a low 14. A mix of sun and cloud throughout the day on Friday, chance of showers, high 27. Find your full weather forecast online at shorelineclassicsfm.com.
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4: 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The Dow Jones will hit the morning bell at 54,085, and the NASDAQ begins the trading day at 26,584. Crude is up 43 cents to $76.20 a barrel. Gold up $95, now trading at $4,247 an ounce. And the Looney trading at 71.1 cents U.S. with your Morning Market Watch. I'm Robin Brady.
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8: All day long. All day long. All day long. All day long.

Shoreline Classics. Well, if you have some time to spare and you want to help out the Salvation Army Suncoast Citadel, they need volunteers for upcoming food drive and barbecue events. They're August 13th and 14th. If you have the time and are interested in helping them, all you have to do is go to the Salvation Army Suncoast Citadel on Facebook because they have the phone number there to reach out. Well, coming up next, I'll bring you the details on that great camp for adults as it regards to technology. That's coming up after some Red Hot Chili Peppers. But here's a great guy that knocked it out of the park at Hayloft recently on the Sunday. Here's Kim Mitchell and Lager and Ale.

0: Shoreline Classics. Well, if you have some technology you're having a problem with, there's a great camp happening this morning and on Wednesdays all summer long at the Goderich Legion. It's called the Seniors Technology Summer Camp. You can learn, connect, and have fun. 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The Seniors Technology Summer Camp's happening this morning and Wednesdays at 10 a.m. at the Goderich Legion. What a great thing we can do. If you want all the details, go to Goderich Legion on Facebook. But yes, drop by and get some help with that pesky technology. You can also grab some coffee and light refreshments thanks to Cafe 109.
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9: 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Orange cones, one-lane traffic, and that guy holding the slow sign with way too much power.
0: 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While traffic stopped, I can finally show everyone my summer dance routine.
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0: Shoreline Classics. Well, if you're looking for something to do this weekend with the family, why not head to Dungannon? That's right. The Dungannon Fair is on Saturday, August 8th and Sunday, August 9th. It's a weekend of fun to stir up in the community. There's going to be a horse show. There's going to be a cornhole tournament, a wing night, community cake judging. 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
3: Shoreline Classics weather, sunny skies this morning, carrying later into the afternoon, high 28 degrees, feeling 32 with the humidex, maybe index of 8 or very high. Cloudy skies later tonight, down to a low of 18 overnight. Tomorrow, cloudy skies, chance of showers throughout the day, risk of thunderstorm, high 27, feeling 35, with partly cloudy skies Thursday night and a low 14. A mix of sun and cloud throughout the day on Friday, chance of showers, high 27. Find your full weather forecast online at shorelineclassicsfm.com.
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0: Shoreline Classics. Well, what a great edition of Shoreline Mornings we had this morning. Of course, I want to thank you for entering the great contest for two passes to the Kincardine Golf Club. Remember, we're drawing our next winner Friday. And remember, even if you miss your chance in my show for the Cue to Call, Brandon's got his own Cue to Call between 2 and 6 p.m. Listen in, and when you hear it, text in for your chance to win. Yes, you played the Brain Buster. Yes, you played the Delicious Breakfast Scrambler, and I thank you for that. Of course, I'll be back tomorrow morning with another edition of Shoreline Mornings, but Brandon keeps you company this afternoon, 2 till 6 p.m. He's going to have his 5 random facts, his rock notes, and of course, his great selection of music. Well, in case you didn't know, I am actually a Goderich Lions member. I wanted to let you know there's an exciting development for TV Bingo. Did you know that you don't have to have community TV and cable TV to watch? That's right. There's now a link to watch it online. Go to Goderich Lions on Facebook or goderichlions.ca for the link to watch it as it happens, and you have a good chance to win some money. That is right. And I'll be actually running the phones tonight from 7 till about 9 o'clock p.m. Well, I'll be back tomorrow morning with more Shoreline Mornings. You have yourself a great day.
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1: Something special is coming to the McKay Center in Goderich. 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
3: Shoreline Classics weather, sunny skies this morning, carrying later into the afternoon, high 28 degrees, feeling 32 with the Humidex, maybe index of 8 or very high. Cloudy skies later tonight, down to a low of 18 overnight. Tomorrow, cloudy skies, chance of showers throughout the day, risk of thunderstorm, high 27, feeling like 35, with partly cloudy skies Thursday night and a low 14. A mix of sun and cloud throughout the day on Friday, chance of showers, high 27. Find your full weather forecast online at shorelineclassicsfm.com.
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5: Shoreline Classics weather, mainly sunny skies this afternoon. High 29 degrees, feeling like 33 with the humidex. UV index of 8 or very high. Cloudy skies with a chance of showers later tonight with a low 18. Tomorrow, cloudy skies with showers throughout the day. Risk of thunderstorm, high 27, feeling like 35. With partly cloudy skies Thursday night, low 16. A mix of sun and cloud through the day on Friday. Chance of showers, high 26. Find your full weather forecast online at shorelineclassicsfm.com.
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0: From the Shoreline Classics Newsroom, I'm Nick Powell. Special Investigations Unit has cleared officers of any wrongdoing after a 38-year-old was injured when fleeing from police. On April 2nd, police were looking for a man behind a carjacking and string of auto thefts in the Stratford area who stole a pickup, evaded police, and crashed near Westford in South Bruce. The man suffered multiple rib fractures and a broken back. SIU Director Joseph Martino says the man fled on his own volition to avoid arrest, going up to speeds of 110 kilometers an hour through a farmer's field. There was no evidence of police pursuit or any additional force or strikes being used. The man himself attributed his injuries to the crash. Kincardine residents, businesses, and visitors are all being invited to help shape the future of local tourism. A tourism strategy is being developed, and the public's being encouraged to share what opportunities exist for improvements, how the municipality can continue to build a strong and sustainable tourism sector for the future, with a survey now available. Kirsten Zanwick, tourism coordinator with the municipality, says the survey comes with prizes for those who take part.
1: A free pass to either the Kincardine Lighthouse or Walker House Museum as a thank you for your time. And then we also have a weekly prize, $250 BIA, which are downtown business bucks vouchers. And then we also have a grand prize at the end of our survey for a shoulder season hotel stay, along with $200 in BIA bucks.
0: The tourism strategy survey will be available online with paper copies from the Welcome Center or Municipal Administration Center until Labor Day. The province dishing out just under $100,000 across Huron-Bruce, coming from the Rural Ontario Development Program. Funding will help boost local economies, support rural workers, and assist communities in planning for long-term growth. Among the funding includes $10,275 for the Friends of Historic Cargill, $23,019.50 for the Municipality of Brockton and the Brockton Welcomes You signage, as well as $14,375 for Huron East for the Huron East Job and Volunteer Fair. And the U.S. State Department is closing 5 foreign missions, including a consulate in Canada, in a move to downsize the American global diplomatic footprint. Consulates are closing in Japan, Indonesia, Cameroon, and one in Winnipeg. Administration officials with the current U.S. government have argued smaller foreign missions are not essential and not cost-effective, while Democrats say cuts to the U.S. diplomatic footprint risks undermining American leadership, leaving a dangerous vacuum for those in China and Russia to fill the void. For these and other stories, visit our website at shorelineclassicsfm.com. Weather is next.
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0: Shoreline Classics weather, mainly sunny skies this afternoon, high 29 degrees, feeling like 33 with the humidex, UV index of 8 or very high, cloudy skies with a chance of showers later tonight with a low 18, tomorrow, cloudy skies with showers throughout the day, risk of thunderstorm, high 27, feeling like 35, with partly cloudy skies Thursday night, low 16, a mix of sun and cloud through the day on Friday, chance of showers, high 26. Find your full weather forecast online at shorelineclassicsfm.com.
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0: Checking sports, the Toronto Blue Jays look for a series win this afternoon, staying in Houston against the Astros at 2:10. The Detroit Tigers take on the Seattle Mariners at 9:40. The New York Yankees are home to the St. Louis Cardinals. Police in Scotland say they have received reports of athletes being unaccounted for after the Commonwealth Games in Glasgow. Uganda Sports News says 4 members of their boxing squad are missing, while a Pakistan newspaper reported a missing boxer from their team. There have been multiple cases of athletes seeking asylum following Commonwealth Games, which included in 2018 and 2014. And 2 games tonight in Huron County Fastball, with the Brussels Tiger is staying home to the Moncton Muskrats, while Belmore heads to Mitchell against the Mets. And that is a look at sports. I'm Nick Powell.
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5: 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The S&P 500 gained 31 points to 7,767. The Dow Jones up 602 points, now trading at 54,688. And the NASDAQ up 47 to 26,632. Crude dipped 77 cents, now trading at $75 a barrel. Gold up $141 to $4,293 an ounce, and the loonie trading at 71.2 cents U.S. With your noon market watch, I'm Robin Brady.
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7: Good afternoon. Here is the report for Wednesday from Farm Market News at the University of Guelph Ridgetown campus. From Ontario Pork, Quebec's average price on Tuesday was $224.52 per 100 kilos dressed weight. The previous market's day, CME constructed price was $97.07 U.S. per 100 weight dressed weight. Compared to the previous day, this was down 19 cents. At the Chicago Board of Trade today, the corn futures are moderately lower. September down 6.5 at 4.35¾. December down 6.25 at 4.59¼. Soybean futures are slightly lower, with November down 7¾ at 11.70. And wheat futures are slightly higher, September up 6¼ at 6.44¾. July up 4¾ at 6.81¾. Cash corn prices 6.06 to 6.11. Soybeans 15.83 to 15.90. And soft red winter wheat 7.75 to $7.80 per bushel. I'm Blair Andrews at Farm Market News.
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7: Shoreline Classics weather, mainly sunny skies this afternoon. High 29 degrees, feeling like 33 with the humidex. UV index of 8 or very high. Cloudy skies with a chance of showers later tonight with a low 18. Tomorrow, cloudy skies with showers throughout the day. Risk of thunderstorm, high 27, feeling like 35. Partly cloudy skies Thursday night, low 16. A mix of sun and cloud through the day on Friday. Chance of showers, high 26. Find your full weather forecast online at shorelineclassicsfm.com.
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3: 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Orange cones, one lane traffic, and that guy holding the slow sign with way too much power.
5: Hey, Burge, good news. While traffic stopped, I can finally show everyone my summer dance routine.
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6: Shoreline Classics weather, mainly sunny skies this afternoon, high 29 degrees, feeling like 33 with the Humidex, UV index of 8 or very high, cloudy skies with a chance of showers later tonight with a low 18, tomorrow, cloudy skies with showers throughout the day, risk of thunderstorm, high 27, feeling like 35, with partly cloudy skies Thursday night, low 16, a mix of sun and cloud through the day on Friday, chance of showers, high 26. Find your full weather forecast online at shorelineclassicsfm.com.
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0: One headlight from the Wallflowers on Shoreline Classics. It's Brandon Burge back with you again. Beautiful day out there. Lots of sunshine. Our high is 28. We're dipping down to 18 tonight, and then tomorrow a very good chance for showers and thunderstorms, a high of 27. Coming up in our first hour together, Winter Sleep, Guns N' Roses, and The Who. Going to get to our five random facts and details on the Hanover Fair coming up this weekend. Don't go anywhere. Back after this.
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0: You're listening to Shoreline Classics, and we're going to get into our five random facts. Number one on our list today, did you know that the co-founder of the identity protection firm LifeLock once gave out his social security number in ads to prove how effective the service was? His identity was stolen at least 13 times, and the company was fined $12 million for false advertising. Number two. The official birthplace of Kermit the Frog is Leland, Mississippi. Jim Henson used to spend time there as a child growing up. Number three. Burger King cannot call itself Burger King in Australia because a small restaurant already owns that trademark. So all of the Australian locations are called Hungry Jack's. Number four. Zebras have stripes to keep them cool. Zebras graze longer than other animals, which means they're out in the sun longer, and the stripes help them regulate their body temperature. Number five. Contrary to popular belief, people cannot pass gas forcefully enough to propel them in zero gravity. And yes, it has been tried. Those are your five random facts, your Shoreline weather update, and Eddie Money on the way.
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5: Shoreline Classics weather, mainly sunny skies this afternoon, high 29 degrees, feeling like 33 with the Humidex, UV index of 8 or very high. Cloudy skies with a chance of showers later tonight with a low 18. Tomorrow, cloudy skies with showers throughout the day, risk of thunderstorm, high 27, feeling like 35, with partly cloudy skies Thursday night, low 16. A mix of sun and cloud through the day on Friday, chance of showers, high 26. Find your full weather forecast online at shorelineclassicsfm.com.
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0: Welcome back, Shoreliners. Got more music on the way for you, but we are T-minus 2 days away from the kickoff of the Hanover Fair. That running August 7th, 8th, and 9th. With tons of great events planned and a full schedule can be found on their Facebook page. So starting on Friday, Corn Fest will be going on at the Hanover Raceway. We've got live music from Blake Wilson at 6 p.m. and then Skeleton Crew playing at 8 p.m. On Saturday, the exhibits will be open for viewing at the Carriage House. There will be free inflatables and children's activities and games. We've got a blacksmith demonstration to look forward to, the baby show, which is always a big hit, horse-drawn wagon rides on the racetrack. Your food booths and food trucks will be open, as will the beer garden. We've got a foam party at 11:30, and then registration for the horseshoe tournament is going on at 12 p.m. Another foam party at 2 p.m., one at 4:30, and then we've got live music that night after midnight on the main stage beginning at 6:30, and Colt McLaughlin on the main stage at 9 p.m. It all wraps up Sunday with the Touch a Truck Barn Quilt Demonstration and Heavy Horse Pull. For full details, make sure you head to hanoverfair.ca and like and follow the Hanover Fair on social media.
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0: All the things she said from Tattoo and Shoreline Classics. Heard from Neil Young and The Clash before that. John Lennon, Lou Reed, and Dion Ferris on the way. The Godrich Celtic Roots Festival going on this week. And I've also got details on the Boston Pizza Paw Patrol Watch Party. That coming up August the 15th. Stick around, a quick break, and we're back.
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0: Shoreline Classics, Brandon Burge here. And if you've got some youngsters at home who are fans of the Paw Patrol, Boston Pizza and Gondrich is doing a Paw Patrol watch party coming up on August the 15th. 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Again, that's the Paw Patrol watch party coming up on August the 15th. It kicks off at 12 p.m.
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4: Shoreline Classics weather, mainly sunny skies this afternoon, high 29 degrees, feeling like 33 with the humidex, UV index of 8 or very high, cloudy skies with a chance of showers later tonight with a low 18, tomorrow, cloudy skies with showers throughout the day, risk of thunderstorm, high 27, feeling like 35, with partly cloudy skies Thursday night, low 16, a mix of sun and cloud through the day on Friday, chance of showers, high 26. Find your full weather forecast online at shorelineclassicsfm.com.
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0: Welcome back, Shoreliners. I'm sure you already know, as we've been chatting lots about it, and it's one of the mainstays here in Goderich, but the Celtic Roots Festival 2026 is here. That going on all throughout this week with the Celtic College and Kids Camp, and then the actual festival itself will begin on Friday and run through Sunday. It's 3 days of unforgettable music and culture. Acts like Kim and Travis Teed, Matt and Kim Watroba, Rachel Davis and Darren McCullen, plus Rakish, Shane Cook and the Woodchippers, and many more. 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They are going to be $55 at the gate on Friday, $60 on Saturday, and $50 on Sunday. 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We've got Robert Palmer and Trooper waiting, so let's get back to the music. Your 60-second Shoreline News update also on the way.
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1: 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And a successful spring appeal for the Hanover and District Hospital Foundation. Spring appeal in support of the Pathway to Care parking lot upgrade saw $75,450 raised, the most successful in the foundation's history. Madison Bryan, executive director of the Hospital Foundation, says every donation has helped them reach this record-breaking total, reflecting the generosity and commitment of the community. Checking sports, the Toronto Blue Jays closed out their series this afternoon with action against Houston. The Detroit Tigers get the late window against Seattle. The New York Yankees are home to St. Louis. And two games tonight in Huron County Fastball, with the Brussels Tigers staying home to the Moncton Muskrats, while Belmore heads to Mitchell against the Mets.
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0: The New Radicals, Get What You Give on Shoreline Classics. And into our 4 p.m. hour, coming up, I want to focus on two events happening in Kincardine. First off, the Kincardine Fall Fair is about a month away now. That coming up in September, but we're in need of some volunteers. And then we're also going to chat about the Gathering of the Bands, which is coming up August the 29th. First, the Bare Naked Ladies, Heart and the Sheepdogs on the way.
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4: Shoreline Classics weather, mainly sunny skies this afternoon, high 29 degrees, feeling like 33 with the humidex. UV index of 8 or very high. Cloudy skies with a chance of showers later tonight with a low 18. Tomorrow, cloudy skies with showers throughout the day. Risk of thunderstorm, high 27, feeling like 35. With partly cloudy skies Thursday night, low 16. A mix of sun and cloud through the day on Friday. Chance of showers, high 26. Find your full weather forecast online at shorelineclassicsfm.com.
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0: 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I'm Brandon Burge, and it was just yesterday that we were chatting about the upcoming Salt and Harvest Festival in Goderich and how they're in need of some volunteers, and it's the same story for the Kincardine Fall Fair. 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
1: Special Investigations Unit cleared officers of any wrongdoing after a 38-year-old was injured when fleeing from police. On April 2nd, police were looking for a man behind a carjacking, string of auto thefts, who stole a pickup, evaded police, and crashed near Westford in South Bruce. The man suffered multiple rib fractures and a broken back. The SIU saying the man fled on his own volition to avoid arrest, went up to speeds of 110 kilometers through a farmer's field, with no evidence of police pursuits. Kincardine residents, businesses, and visitors are all being invited to help shape the future of local tourism. A tourism strategy is being developed. The public's being encouraged to share what opportunities exist for improvements, how the municipality can continue to build a strong and sustainable tourism sector. A survey is available until Labor Day. The province dishing out just under $100,000 across Huron-Bruce, coming from the Rural Ontario Development Program. Funding will help boost local economies, support rural workers, and assist communities in planning for long-term growth. Among the funding includes $10,275 for the Friends of Historic Cargill, as well as $14,375 for Huron East for the Huron East Job and Volunteer Fair. Checking sports, the Toronto Blue Jays closed out their series this afternoon with action against Houston. The Detroit Tigers get the late window against Seattle. The New York Yankees are home to St. Louis. And two games tonight in Huron County Fastball, with the Brussels Tigers staying home to the Moncton Muskrats, while Belmore heads to Mitchell against the Mets.
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4: Checking in on the financial markets at the close of the trading day on Wednesday, the TSX up 394 points to 36,196. The S&P 500 added just a single point to 7,738. The Dow Jones rose 378 points to 54,464, while the NASDAQ lost 155 points to 26,429. Crude is down 61 cents to $75.16 a barrel. Gold is up $155 to $4,307 an ounce, and the loonie is trading at 71.3 cents U.S. With your closing market watch, I'm Robin Brady.
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0: The Foo Fighters, Police and Thieves on Shoreline Classics. In 2 hour drive at 5, and we're going to feature the Foo Fighters in our Rock Notes, as last night they just kicked off their brand new Take Cover tour in Toronto. Makes us feel special, doesn't it? They're actually joined by Queens of the Stone Age, and then Weezer is also headed out on a world tour, and they are going to be making a stop in Toronto as well. We'll get into that, plus I'm going to play you our golf sounder, and when you hear it, I need you to shoot me a text with your first and last name. The number here, 519-525-8478. Also include the word golf, and you could take home 2 golf passes, each good for 9 holes to the Kincardon Golf and Country Club. 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

0: You're listening to Shoreline Classics. It's time for our rock notes. And today we are going to start with the Foo Fighters as they just kicked off their North American tour in Canada. Very rare that you see an American band choose to go north of the border, especially because the kickoff show is usually one of the biggest and best. It is their 2026 Take Cover Stadium Tour. They had a 26-song set at Toronto's Rogers Stadium. They're going to be joined by Queens of the Stone Age on the tour as well, and they have some more dates coming up, including in Edmonton on September the 17th at Commonwealth Stadium and at BC Place in Vancouver on September the 20th. They're not the only ones who are touring the Great White North, though, as Weezer also headed out on their world tour. They've recently extended their dates into 2027. So far, they have 32 shows on the schedule, including September 12th at Rogers Arena in Vancouver, on September the 25th at Scotiabank Arena in Toronto, and on September the 26th in Laval, Quebec. For tickets, head to Ticketmaster.ca. Those are your rock notes, short and sweet today. We've got Black Sabbath and Fall Out Boy coming up.
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4: Shoreline Classics weather, mainly sunny skies this afternoon, high 29 degrees, feeling like 33 with the humidex. UV index of 8 or very high. Cloudy skies with a chance of showers later tonight with a low 18. Tomorrow, cloudy skies with showers throughout the day. Risk of thunderstorm, high 27, feeling like 35, with partly cloudy skies Thursday night, low 16. A mix of sun and cloud through the day on Friday. Chance of showers, high 26. Find your full weather forecast online at shorelineclassicsfm.com.
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0: Led Zeppelin wrapping things up for us. I'm signing off here, Shoreliners. Avril Lavigne, the B-52s, and Blue Rodeo coming up. Just a quick recap, the Godrich Celtic Roots Festival is going on this week in Godrich. Boston Pizza doing a Paw Patrol watch party on August the 15th, and the Hanover Fair is this weekend. In Kincardine, we are in need of some volunteers for the Kincardine Fall Fair coming up September 5th. And on August the 29th, it's the Gathering of the Bands. For more details on that, make sure to check out Lakeside Downtown Kincardine on Facebook or kincardinewelcomes.ca. I'm back with you just after 2 p.m. tomorrow. We'll get to our five random facts and fill you in on some more stuff happening along the shoreline. Roland Archer hoping you're going to keep him company first thing in the a.m. As always, stay safe. Enjoy your night. We'll catch up again tomorrow.
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2: 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And a successful spring appeal for the Hanover and District Hospital Foundation. Spring appeal in support of the Pathway to Care parking lot upgrade saw $75,450 raised, the most successful in the foundation's history. Madison Bryan, executive director of the Hospital Foundation, says every donation has helped them reach this record-breaking total, reflecting the generosity and commitment of the community. Checking sports, the Toronto Blue Jays closed out their series this afternoon with action against Houston. The Detroit Tigers get the late window against Seattle. The New York Yankees are home to St. Louis. And two games tonight in Huron County Fastball, with the Brussels Tigers staying home to the Moncton Muskrats, while Belmore heads to Mitchell against the Mets.
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0: When Matt asked me to marry him, it was a lazy summer afternoon, and we were swaying in a hammock. In the warmth of his arms, I fell asleep. When I awoke, there was a beautiful Anstett diamond on my finger. I thought I was still dreaming. Matt whispered, "So what are you doing for the rest of your life?" All I could say was, "Spending it with you."
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6: Shoreline Classics weather. Increasing cloudiness this evening. 30% chance of showers overnight, then a few beginning. Risk of a thunderstorm, low of 19. A few showers tomorrow morning, ending in the afternoon, then cloudy. 40% chance of showers. Risk of a thunderstorm, high of 23, feeling 30 with Humidex. UV index, moderate. Mainly cloudy tomorrow evening, fog patches developing overnight, low of 17. Mix of sun and cloud Friday, 40% chance of showers, high of 26. For your long-range weather forecast, visit ShorelineClassicsFM.com.
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0: Shoreline Classics weather. Increasing cloudiness this evening, 30% chance of showers overnight, then a few beginning. Risk of a thunderstorm, low of 19. A few showers tomorrow morning, ending in the afternoon, then cloudy, 40% chance of showers. Risk of a thunderstorm, high of 23, feeling 30 with Humidex. UV index, moderate. Mainly cloudy tomorrow evening, fog patches developing overnight, low of 17. Mix of sun and cloud Friday, 40% chance of showers, high of 26. For your long-range weather forecast, visit ShorelineClassicsFM.com.
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'80s, '90s, early 2000s, every long weekend Friday.

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0: It's real life every day.